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2: The heat is starting to ease, but showers and storms could return tonight. The overnight low drops to 16 with the risk of a thunderstorm continuing into early Wednesday morning. Strong winds are expected throughout the day with a high of 25. Thursday warms back up with a high of 28. 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

Valley, I'm leaving you. It's on Country 106.7. 6:18 this Wednesday morning. I'm Dylan Fiesel. 15 degrees right now. 25 is our high. Woke up to a little bit of rain this morning, and we could see a little bit more as today rolls on.

Parker Wetmore, 3-2-1. It's on Country 106.7. I'm Dylan Fiesel, and we'll be taking a look at what's up in Weyburn in just a moment. First, it's Taylor Swift, I Knew What I Knew You. It's on Country 106.7.

Jackson Dean, Heavens to Betsy. It's on Country 106.7. I'm Dylan Fiesel, and we'll be taking a look at who's turning a year older with today's birthday club. First, some Carter Faith. It's close to Betsy. It's Betty.

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2: 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So I'm Dylan.

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1: 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Apparently we do. We'll chat more on that after Lainey Wilson, but first, here's Cameron Whitcomb.